0: one.
1: Randy Arozarena originally in the lineup tonight in left field was moved to DH shortly before the start of the game. We don't know why, but he appeared fine to us. Three hits in this game, scored two runs, drove in three runs. The home run, obviously, the difference maker offensively, and Randy just continuing to do great things for this team. He's most consistent hitter for the Mariners this year.
0: Yeah, this is the most highest percentage of balls hit to right field in his career, and his sixth most in the American League. So just seeing him just wear out right field as much as he is. He hit a couple balls today where he's like getting that bat hit out, driving in the left field. But I just think, man, it just makes it so much tougher to pitch against him. Plus, the contact he's making outside the strike zone as well is insane this year. I had to look it up after that home run. I was like, whoa. He's up there, too, in like a top 10 in AL in regards to making good contact outside of the strike zone. But he's been awesome.
1: And yesterday aside, the best base running numbers that he has had in his career far, too, as far as runs value and whatnot. To this point in the season, he's just doing all sorts of good things. And without the benefit of a day off, he's played quite a bit. Nick DeVito, we talked about him earlier today. He made his debut with the Mariners and his big league debut on May 3rd. Actually pitched well the first time he was up. I think he got into a little options crunch there, and that's why he was sent back. Was called up because it was apparent that the Mariners were going to probably need some help soon. The soon was today, the same day he was put on the plane and sent out here, and then finds himself on the mound in with the game in his hands. Game in his hands.
0: He's first in up here. He made his debut. I remember he was taking photos with the family on the field the whole bit. And then you guys went on the road. I wasn't on that trip, but I think it was Houston. In the first place he went, I felt like, man, he's been like thrown into some tough spots early on. The one thing though, watching him pitch, sinker's really good. He just, to me, like, still hasn't found that slider. Can be really good and have that depthy like kind of slider to it. I just don't think he's found that pitch yet, you know. But he made some big pitches, man. When your heart rate's through the roof and everything that goes along with it, getting his first career save, you will never forget it.
1: No, I think the only, you know, all you need to know about where his heart rate was he hit the first batter in the 10th inning with a runner on second, but then came back to get the outs that he needed with the ball not really leaving the infield, ending on a strikeout. Here is Nick DeVito. I'm imagining that he probably had the beer shower and everything else before this interview. Here is Nick DeVito on a huge night for him.
2: So I had my 2-year anniversary with my girlfriend. We're at Din Tai Fung next to the airport, Seattle Mall. So about 30 minutes north of Tacoma.
3: Yeah.
2: I got a call from JR, the play manager. He's like, hey, buddy, you're going to head over and you're going to meet the team in Baltimore. I was like, okay. So you're checking a red eye tonight. All right, cool. And I'm thinking, like, kind of reservations at 7:30. This is kind of crazy. 7:45, food's kind of rolling out. Kind of don't know when I'm flying out. But I think it's like 11:50, you know, maybe. Have some time. Get a call from Jack around like 8. And he's like, hey, you're leaving at 10:20. And I was like, 10:20, the mental gymnastics of 30 minutes south. Got to grab my stuff in Tacoma. Then I got to go to Murano, grab my stuff in the hotel. So I ended up having the second clubby, the assistant clubby, bringing my stuff up, meeting me at the departure gate at gate 30 of Alaska Airlines, and I don't have any clothes with me right now. And I'm like, well, I'm on the taxi squad, so I'm probably on a play. I don't know what's going on. I'm on this flight with Mastro, and I'm just like, all right, well, hopefully I get in there. Let's see what's up. I'm not too sure. Maybe like 50-50. Not really too sure. We get here at like 6:45. Get into my room. It's like 8 o'clock. I'm like, all right, let's just put the blinds up and get like 4 hours of sleep. I get on the third bus at 2:30, and I'm like, still not active. I was just like, all right. And then eventually we're in the game, and then Logan gutted it out with him. I mean, that was crazy. It was a gutty performance out of him. He saved the bullpen, and then we had Spire, great, Hoppy, and Ferrer. and I just couldn't believe I was in the game.
3: What am I going to get?
2: It was freaking nuts. I had goosebumps kind of going out there. I was like, this is not real.
4: It goes without saying, biggest pitches of your career.
2: That's what, yeah, it was. For sure. I just was like, every single pitch I was throwing was like, you don't want to be anywhere else but right here. Let's execute this pitch to the best of your ability.

0: and me, Evan Cohen. We'll get you ready for a huge game four, even though the Knicks are up 2-1. Is it actually a must-win for them? It's on Sportsmanlike, 6 a.m. Eastern, right here on ESPN Radio, ESPN2, and ESPNU.
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10: 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Chris Burnett with you here on SportsCenter All Night. We continue that lap around the ballpark. Braves, White Sox, Atlanta still in the driver's seat in the league. Best record in baseball. Chicago played well at home this season, just 1.5 back in the AL Central. Could it continue, though? We entered the ninth tied 4-4 in this one. The Braves moved one across to take a 5-4 lead, then in the bottom of the ninth.
11: Chance to be a hero in his major league debut. Tying run at third, two outs. The 0-1. Montgomery hits a fly ball pretty well. Deep left, and it is gone! He's won!

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7: How you doing, Todd?
8: Gargling the water down to get the cheese and the sauce and the pizza. 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
7: Yeah. Todd put two slices together. 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
7: All right. Oh, you know who I saw last night in New York City? Who wants to guess? Paul?
9: Can we get a famous hint?
7: He's famous.
9: For?
7: Music. Yeah, Dylan?
10: Kodak Black.
7: Kodak Black. No. Paul?
9: That was my guess. I'm going to go John Fogerty.
7: Fogerty. No?

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4: Second and 10 at the 33. Matthew under center, Obamanu goes in motion right to left. 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Finds a little bit of a hole, keeps his legs moving. He's across the 40, midfield, 45, he's on the run, Lynch. 40, pushes him at 35, look at him go. He's down to 20, 15, he could go. He is going to go. Touchdown, Seahawks. Oh, my word. A 67-yard run. Marshawn Lynch, unbelievable!
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15: 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All right. One last NFL soundbite that caught my eye. Mike LaFleur. As you know, James Conner's there, right?
16: He's back.
15: Coming back.
16: Yeah, that's right.
15: And they went ahead and drafted Jeremiah Love. Those are two pretty damn good backs.
16: Yeah.
15: Mm-hmm. And that's... You know, they got Trey Benson there too, right?
16: Yeah.
15: I mean, that's a loaded running back room.
16: Riches.
15: What are you going to do? How do you handle that if you're the head coach of the Arizona Cardinals roll tape?
17: You want to be able to divvy that thing up. Now, you can't have everybody up on game day because of obviously the roster limitations right there. But if we can split it up, keep it fresh, have a third down back, like, we're not at that point, but that's the perfect world. And we'll see what's the best thing, you know, going into September. With that being said, just like if Steph Curry's on fire and he's supposed to get his sub, you're not taking the hot

0: got angry really fast. Am I reading into it? Are you having a bad morning? Are you aggro? You're all right? Everything's good? All right. Or do you, is that how you get down? Speed humping. I don't know. That just seemed pretty aggressive. Especially for hour number one. David Aldridge coming up in about 10 minutes. Andy Samples next hour. Telephone number is available, wide open, toll free. This guy knows it. Let's go right to the front. Gino in San Antonio ahead of game four. A really critical game four, no less. Gino, what's going on?
1: Well, Romy, I guess it's never too early to drop a, quote, really baggy call from Gino. So here we go. Oh, by the way, before I even get started, I'm not sure if you've seen this because literally while I was on the hold, Shams just broke this story, but the NBA has further reviewed Wemby's sunning of Brunson's head, and they've decided to give SGA 2 free throws for tonight's game. And I really hate that. Speaking of the Oklahoma City blunder, what was Sam Presti going on about the other day? Social media is on the court as the sixth defender against his team. How soft has the league become when SGA can't score because of TikTok? That's absurd. And speaking of soft, remember when the Knicks used to love Ope

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